0: You're listening to Music FM, your number one station.
1: But I don't understand why. See, it's burning me to hold on to this. I know this is something I gotta do, but that don't mean I want to. What I'm trying to say is that

It's a lonely night. Everybody's happy. Been turning around, looking for a friendly light, but I see nothing.